0: kidding me? I'm ashamed of myself. I'm sorry.
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loss, emotional stability, a sound body and tranquility. 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

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Bitch, I deserve it all. It's innate to mind my business, writing words, trying to elevate these children. That's why I deserve it all. 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Bitch, I deserve it all. I deserve it all. I deserve it all.

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He said, you

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2: I've heaven hell, what's the difference? 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
1: 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No bum buck lad. Ada. If I born a life, all of your chromatic, you can just suck your mother.
2: Ada.
1: With no apology. 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That's the truth. All of you unruly.
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3: Night time falls on the small city. Another day passed, and what's gotten done? 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Pour another drink to celebrate? Well, go ahead. Treat yourself. 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

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It's all about.

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But he does say what I tell him, even though it isn't welcome. He just doesn't have the freedom to refuse. He will speak these words of wisdom like a sage, a man of vision, though he knows he's really nothing but the brief elaboration of a tube. Going home without my sorrow, going home sometime tomorrow, going home to where it's better than before.

He once read a love song, an anthem of forgiving, a manual for living with defeat. 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I want him to be certain that he doesn't have a burden, that he doesn't need a vision, that he only has permission.

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He's a lazy bastard living in a

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The president is not a member. Don't call it gentrification, a term that got its own agenda. The shepherds got shoddy temples, I come with a shoddy temper. 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It's noon and we walk in paces and aphids are real impatient. 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The locals are going loco, their logos, I'm being loyal. Alright, already with this resurrection. This flesh as it's cooking out in Texas for your own protection. We're setting a record for being reckless by my recollection. There's no one to clean the messes. Anyone get the message? Behold the opponents and all the omens are only evil. My home is a city of stone that's swollen with holy people. Stolen and lonely people. Groaning and moaning and phony, hungry and bony people. Yeah. But first of a living breed is out now. So. First of a living breed.

0: Wasn't yet 11 when Orny taught me how to guzzle. Not finding muscle, seeking the key to keeping out of trouble. But bugging, don't break your budget. Don't mean to burst your bubble. Who's calling me conscious? So corny coppers, it's making quotas. It's midgets, it's on my shoulder. They think that nobody noticed. Nice internet photos, show promoters are not aware of. Who studied the cap I'm wearing? I'm studied in capoeira. Recording martial artists, guarding the galaxy armpit where humans are moving targets. The science of flying carpets, corners the corner markets, eating up all the stalkers, even as all the darkest. I beg your pardon, it's just a marginal quantity party. It's only starting, my party is only parking. Our sponsor is Tony Stark's and our soldiers are totally Spartan.
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0: It's Will Hull, actually.
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1: that say?
0: Hull. It's Hull. As in Hulls. What? Andy Warhol. Andy Warhol. Like Hull.
1: Andy Warhol, like
0: Hey, ready?
1: Yeah.

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I'm evil, Knievel. You know I like to take a chance.

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Jeff Garland's gonna get a nice gift certificate to Whole Foods. 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